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Oh yeah, let me hear you sing it. 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You know it's for real. Then transfer to you all on your set. 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

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It's bad meaning bad, like bad meaning good. 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
1: My friend, you might be going through something right now that you might not understand. But don't you worry. What I have to say can bring a change in your life. 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